0: What's going on? It's Shannon O. Thanks for spending part of your Sunday night with me. You know, this is the perfect time to ponder all the things that life throws at us. And I'm curious if this is even true, but apparently women find friends in this one very odd, strange place. Like, I've never made a friend here, so I don't even know if this is true. You got to prove me wrong. It's coming up in the next 10 minutes.
1: They say the holy water's watered down, and this town's lost its faith. Our colors will fade.

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Hey, it's Shannon O. I didn't realize that this is a thing, but you can crave non-edible things. I'll get you details on how I found that out coming up in 6 minutes.

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Magic 95.9, Marian's hit music. Well, look at that. Officially June 1st. We are halfway through this year, folks. Welcome to the overnight. It is your girl, Natalia, jumping in, kicking off with Lady Gaga.

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1: Well, do you ever find yourself obsessed with things that you're like, I don't know if the whole world is obsessed with this? Keke Palmer and Sean Evans. Yeah, they just did an interview together, a podcast. They have like this cute chemistry together, and I just need them to be the next celebrity couple. I'm just saying. Look it up if you don't know what I'm talking about. 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

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Have gas prices got you cringing at the pump? 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I don't want to be-

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All right, I got a good lineup for you. Riri coming up on the way. I was going to do Swim at BTS, but first, let's do Alex Warren.

This is Magic 95.9, the home of Paul James in the morning. So I did get a message from a Matt Wolf who wants to hear some Kelly Clarkson. That's coming up after Olivia Dean.

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1: All right, so since it is June, I also want to wish you a happy Pride Month.
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1: Well, we've heard a lot of people ask for kid-free flights. What about kid-free restaurants? I'll tell you what's happening next. Stay right here. This is All American Rejects. Gives you hell. Thanks for having us on.

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Well, recently, Travis Kelce opened up about the one place he always loves visiting with his fiance, Taylor Swift. I'll tell you all about it next. Stay right here. It's the Fate of Ophelia.

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Well, another day and another rumor that involves Taylor Swift. I'll tell you what's happening next. It's Opalite.

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All right, friends, that is my time. I am headed out of here. Have a great rest of your morning. Remember, $2,500 happening 8 a.m. right here. 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

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Good morning. Welcome to June. Welcome to Monday. A powerful Monday that you can make a difference in not only your life, but the lives of other people if you go out on a day filled with purpose. Go get it done. We're giving away a $100 gas card today if you use our TalkBack app on the iHeart app. Yeah, use that today and just say you want gas, all right?

Magic 95.9. Good morning. It is Paul James. I am so glad you joined us today. Hope you had a great weekend. The weather was absolutely outstanding, right? High pressure everywhere.

0: Bruno Mars, he just might. I'm with you. Hey, good morning. It is Paul James. Staffing companies saying the trades are a solid option over college. Mm-hmm. Making some decisions right now. I know in our family, we enjoy the trades. Remember, you can get a good education in the trade field in this area. Some wonderful options if you want to go into the trades to really get good hands-on learning before you enter that deal. But a college degree is no longer the only path to a lucrative career. Dutch staffing giant Randstad said one of the largest recruiting firms that skilled trade workers have seen a 30% wage bump in the last couple of years. Electricians, plumbers, others who become masters in their skill areas can earn even more than 100 grand a year, and many work while they're learning the trade. That means they enter the workforce with much less debt than a college graduate will. So they've got a hand up on getting things started in their career.
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Good morning. It's Paul James. Planning on a trip? 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We'll tell you after Dua Lipa and Levitating on Magic.

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0: 5'9", Billie Eilish, and Birds of a Feather. Good morning, it is Paul James. Arthur Brooks, New York Times bestselling author, happiness researcher, and Harvard professor, Arthur Brooks. He says money can buy happiness, but only up to a point. Here's his thoughts. He explains that money can get rid of sources of misery and unhappiness, right? I mean, think about it. My dad used to say all the time, if money can fix it, it's not really a problem. You may not have the money, but, you know, problems are things money can't fix. Now, here's the deal. You know, money can get rid of sources of misery and unhappiness because it'll pay for health care, a safe place to live, it'll pay for food, you know, roof over your head, all that kind of stuff. But it's the way you use money that matters when it comes to happiness. So Brooks here says, spending it on four things will bring happiness, starting with experiences with your loved ones. So he's got these four things that work out, you know, healthcare, safe place to live, food, and experiences. Huh. That's kind of interesting. But, yeah. Okay.
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Right there, you'll see this red microphone. Tap that. 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You're registered. 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

0: 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Good morning. It is Paul James. Happy Monday. Hope you're enjoying this dry patch of delightful high-pressure weather. Oh, you couldn't tell. I really am. Yeah.
1: Right from the start, you were a thief. You stole my heart. And I, your willing victim.

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Coming up this morning at 8 a.m., Marion's Hit Music, Magic 95.9. 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

0: Magic 95.9, Billie Eilish, that is Wildflower. Hey, good morning. It's Paul James. Do you value sleep over your social life? I did just this weekend. Yeah, by the time people hit their early 30s, they start prioritizing sleep over plans. A new survey is suggesting it. But they don't just say no to invitations. They make up excuses to get out of going. Sometimes simple ones like my mom needed me, or I have to clean my house for guests, or whatever. Okay. You know, those little fibs, I guess, right? Other excuses are a little more creative, but somewhat unbelievable. Like an alien spaceship abducted me and put me back. But it was after we were going to meet. Don't do that. Look, at if you are, tell people, you know, we got invited to something not too long ago, and I was real interested in it. And then I started looking at my calendar, and I thought, well, I got this to do this night, and this to do that night. I got to run to do this. And I thought, you know what? An evening at home would be nice in this situation. And I literally told the folks that invited us, I'm like, you know, it's just not going to work for me. Oh, okay, no problem. You know, if they would have asked why, I would have said, you know, I'm going to sit out on my deck probably and listen to a ball game, maybe get a little fire going in the fire pit and kind of have that for the evening. And they would have been perfectly okay with it, which is exactly what happened at the house when we didn't go on those plans. But we also didn't let it sit there. We're like, hey, that's just not going to work for us. Sorry.
1: 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You know what they say, four wheels move the body, but two wheels move the soul.
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Mike. We're not going to put it on the radio. 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

0: Magic 95.9, Hozier and Too Sweet. Hey, good morning. It's Paul James. So a new survey revealing that 42% of drivers find it relaxing and 53% like feeling the independence it brings. So your car is your happy place. Is that true? I tell you, I like a good drive, man. I really do. You know, you got a nice, cool morning. You get yourself a cup of coffee and you're like, you know what? I think I'm just going to go for a drive all by myself for a little while. Oh, just me? Stop someplace, get breakfast, hit the grocery store if you need to. Just take a little drive. Yeah, one-third admit to taking a long way home on a regular basis to get extra time behind the wheel in the car. For 34% of people, driving is their favorite part of the day. It gives them time to recharge. I get that. But when asked if that one-hour commute here and there is worth it, they're usually like, meh. I think they want more choice. They don't want to be told, hey, you're going to have to drive this 50-minute deal to go do this project or work or whatever it's going to be, only to have to drive back. They'd rather have that choice of saying, you know what, today's the day for a nice, casual, relaxing drive, right?
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1: That's Taylor with Elizabeth Taylor. I kind of love the idea of Travis Kelce and Taylor Swift moving to Cleveland. You know, he bought a minority ownership in the Cleveland Guardians, and hey, maybe they make Cleveland their hometown. 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
1: It's Justin Bieber and Daisies. Hey, a great hour of music. NSYNC is on the way. Lady Gaga. I've got Somber, and here's Pink.

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Hey, it's me, Delana, with you on Thursday nights. Just leveled up. 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

0: 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Hey, Jocelyn, what's going on with you today?
1: 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I'm just here listening to the radio.
0: Oh, yeah? Where are you at? Are you working or what's going on with you?
1: I'm at home right now. It's my day off.
0: Oh, lucky ducky. I'm so

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Birthday. 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Enter it now.

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Paul James in the morning. Marion's hit music all day. You know, a lot of people ask me, did John Legend write this for Chrissy Teigen? Yes, he did. He absolutely did. This is All of Me.

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1: That's Somber and Homewrecker. 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
1: So, you know, today we kicked off the summer of 250. We're giving you a shot at $2,500 to take a great American road trip. And if you haven't heard how it works, I'll tell you the times you can win with a keyword. That's coming up in about 5 minutes.

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Will Alex Warren be at our iHeartRadio Music Festival this year? We'll find out tomorrow. The big announcements. You'll find out the lineup.

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Paul James in the morning. Marion's hit music all day. Now we are less than an hour away from you winning $2,500 for the Great American Road Trip, for sure. I'll tell you more in about 5 minutes. I'll tell you all about our summer of 250. Guess it's true.

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And you know what? We love all of our local events. 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
1: I had to play that for my girl Paige. She's always asking for Harry Styles, and that is definitely my favorite Harry Styles song. Well, right now. American Girls, here's Pink.

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1: 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Toby Knapp is my name. 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
1: 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Harry, well done.

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1: Toby Knapp, I'll never be a royal, but if I were to be a royal, I'd want to be Prince Harry. Why? 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
1: Ready to learn something new? Gather round. It is time for today's edition of Random. So let's learn something new, shall we? Economists, they notice something strange. During economic downturns, the sales of luxury cars and vacations and expensive things, they fall, but lipstick sales jump. Now, there's a theory behind this. When people can't justify a big splurge, they treat themselves to a small one instead, which means that little tube of lipstick isn't just makeup. To economists, it's a happiness stat. And now you know, the lipstick index is a thing when it comes to the economy. We've all learned, why is that lipstick so expensive? Oh, those are groceries. My bad. Hang on for even more. It happens.
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1: I was reading a book of old once. I'm Toby Knapp, The Alchemist. Yeah, the book was sold. 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I've been

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Toby Dapp is my name. And meanwhile, Dua Lipa somehow found time for a skincare launch, fashion headlines, and wedding rumors. The rest of us are just trying to respond to texts and answer emails.

0: Ald Mauro, Courtney Lopez, music rolls on in a sec. First, Cordo is going to quickly break down a few of the new things on TV and streaming.
1: Bring Me the Beauties. It's the model cult on HBO, a three-part docuseries about male supermodel Hoyt Richards getting pulled into an 80s spiritual called Obsessed with Beauty and Youth.
0: What about that name, Hoyt Richards? Okay.
1: History's Greatest Machines with Dolph Lundgren on the History Channel. The action star explores groundbreaking inventions like rockets, stealth aircraft, and early computers that changed the world.
0: He is an enigma. Dolph Lundgren, who looks like a model and graduated from MIT.
2: Yeah.
0: The dude is brilliant.
2: Smart dude.
0: Smart dude. He's more of a scientist than Bill Nye the Science Guy.
1: The name
2: is... Well, Bill Nye the Science Guy is not a scientist. He's an engineer.
0: Correct.
2: He's lying with his title.
0: Correct. But Dolph Lundgren,
2: he's a scientist.
0: He's more, yes, exactly.
1: The name Dolph Lundgren just sounds not real.
0: It sounds just very German. Very German.
1: And we have Battle on the Beach, season 5 on HGTV, a home renovation competition pitting designers against each other in a coastal property makeover showdown.

0: On Mario Lopez on Instagram, at On with Mario on Facebook and X. Just a few of the many ways to get a note to us. Mario and Courtney Lopez here. We love hearing from you. 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